From Hall & Oates to Rod Stewart, it's back-to-back favorites. Sing along, won't you? It's Rod Stewart. Tonight's the night as we roll through another set of the greatest hits of all time. 92.7 WVLI.

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0: Those will be this afternoon. We'll be in the low 80s on the high. Looks like we'll stay cloudy. Rain and thunderstorms for the overnight hours, tapering off a little bit after midnight. We'll be in the mid-60s, and then some showers hanging around on Thursday. Maybe a thunderstorm. We'll stay cloudy, and it will be a little bit cooler with our high in the upper 70s. We're back to nicer weather on Friday and through the weekend. I'm meteorologist Steve Hamilton.
1: Right now, 76 degrees here in the Kankakee River Valley.
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1: 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Now what?
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